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5: Ranch weather. Clear this evening, low of 13. Sunny tomorrow morning, high of 28. Clear tomorrow evening, low of 16. Mix of sun and cloud Tuesday, 30% chance of showers, high of 29. For your long-range weather forecast, visit theranch100.com.
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time would stop, but it's almost 2 o'clock. Your blue eyes locked on mine. I don't wanna say goodbye. I like the way we talk, so we should.

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0: ranch weather. Clear this evening, low of 13. Sunny tomorrow morning, high of 28. Clear tomorrow evening, low of 16. Mix of sun and cloud Tuesday, 30% chance of showers, high of 29. For your long-range weather forecast, visit theranch100.com.
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0: I guess that'd be me. Who needs a heartache, baby? 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
1: Ranch weather, clear this evening, low 13. Sunny tomorrow morning, high of 28. Clear tomorrow evening, low 16. Mix of sun and cloud Tuesday, 30% chance of showers, high of 29. For your long-range weather forecast, visit theranch100.com.
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0: ranch weather. Clear this evening, low of 13. Sunny tomorrow morning, high of 28. Clear tomorrow evening, low of 16. Mix of sun and cloud Tuesday, 30% chance of showers, high of 29. For your long-range weather forecast, visit theranch100.com.
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0: ranch weather. Clear this evening, low of 13. Sunny tomorrow morning, high of 28. Clear tomorrow evening, low of 16. Mix of sun and cloud Tuesday, 30% chance of showers, high of 29. For your long-range weather forecast, visit theranch100.com.
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of the blue, drifting off to the evening news. She said, honey, what would you do if you'd have never met me? I just laughed, said, I don't know, but I could take a couple

0: 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Where did he come from? Where did he go? If you have any information, please contact
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0: Ranch weather. Sunny this morning, high of 29, feeling 32 with humidex, UV index very high. Clear this evening, increasing cloudiness near midnight, low of 17. Cloudy tomorrow morning, 60% chance of showers, high of 29. Cloudy tomorrow evening, 60% chance of showers, low of 20. Mix of sun and cloud Wednesday, 30% chance of showers, high of 32. For your long-range weather forecast, visit theranch100.com.
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days of dirt floor poor. 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He went down, but they missed me by hair. 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
1: And now the news, weather, traffic, farm report, fishing conditions, pollen count, moon phase, and the exact percentage chance your barbecue gets rained out today.
0: Pal, people just want to know if they need a jacket.
1: They do. At precisely 7:42 this morning, temperatures will drop 3 degrees. Winds will shift northwest at 11 kilometers an hour, and someone in Listowel will complain about it on Facebook.
0: How do you even know that?
1: I know things, Burge. I'm basically the Google of Midwestern Ontario with a backwards hat.
2: Wake up with Burge and Pal on 100.1 The Ranch, Midwestern Ontario's hottest country. 100.1 The Ranch, where the country's hot and Pal's weather forecasts are somehow longer than winter.

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0: ranch weather. Sunny this morning, high of 29, feeling 32 with Humidex, UV index very high. Clear this evening, increasing cloudiness near midnight, low of 17. Cloudy tomorrow morning, 60% chance of showers, high of 29. Cloudy tomorrow evening, 60% chance of showers, low of 20. Mix of sun and cloud Wednesday, 30% chance of showers, high of 32. For your long-range weather forecast, visit theranch100.com.
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0: Branch weather. Sunny this morning. High of 29, feeling 32 with Humidex. UV index very high. Clear this evening, increasing cloudiness near midnight, low of 17. Cloudy tomorrow morning, 60% chance of showers, high of 29. Cloudy tomorrow evening, 60% chance of showers, low of 20. Mix of sun and cloud Wednesday, 30% chance of showers, high of 32. For your long-range weather forecast, visit theranch100.com.
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0: ranch weather. Sunny this morning, high of 29, feeling 32 with Humidex, UV index very high. Clear this evening, increasing cloudiness near midnight, low of 17. Cloudy tomorrow morning, 60% chance of showers, high of 29. Cloudy tomorrow evening, 60% chance of showers, low of 20. Mix of sun and cloud Wednesday, 30% chance of showers, high of 32. For your long-range weather forecast, visit theranch100.com.
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I just put a paycheck in the bank.

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3: 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But you know who's really carrying summer?
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4: Ranch weather. Sunny this morning, high of 29, feeling 32 with humidex, UV index very high. Clear this evening, increasing cloudiness near midnight, low of 17. Cloudy tomorrow morning, 60% chance of showers, high of 29. Cloudy tomorrow evening, 60% chance of showers, low of 20. Mix of sun and cloud Wednesday, 30% chance of showers, high of 32. For your long-range weather forecast, visit the Ranch 100.com.
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0: From the Ranch Newsroom, I'm Nick Powell. One person has been sent to hospital after an aircraft crash in Guelph, Aramosa. On June 5th at around 1:15 p.m., Wellington County OPP responded with paramedics and fire services to a plane crash on a runway at an airport on Skyway Drive. A small general aviation aircraft had crashed into the runway during takeoff, with one occupant suffering minor non-life-threatening injuries and taken to hospital for assessment. Transport Canada has been notified of the crash. The Howick Township office is closed today. This closure comes as the office undergoes a switchover of phone and data systems. The closure is needed as Whiteman and Fort 44 complete the upgrades, which requires township servers and phone lines to be offline during the transition. The office is expected to open back up tomorrow morning. It came in as quite a shock in Clifford last week when the Snack Shack announced their immediate closure. In a statement, ownership says over the past 3 years, they've had the privilege of serving the community and celebrating milestones. While another food business closes in town, one is rising to the occasion to keep the Snack Shack alive. Sean and Carolyn LeMay of Clifford Takeout aim to not let the business go, not without a fight. The call has gone out for bringing in staff to manage the business and keep it open, especially as summer is such a busy time in Clifford. Sean says it might look as like a benefit for his business to see a competitor close, but he notes that any business closed in town is a dent in the community.
1: You take out one of the downtown businesses, it's one of the core attractions in the summer. It kind of sucks the life out of the town. So, you know, that was important to us as well, that, you know, let's make sure that the downtown core here is revitalized or stays vital. And so that was a big part of the decision. The
0: team is looking to move quickly and try to be back open as soon as possible. Mayor Todd Kaysenberg is putting together a roundtable discussion this month on the topic of food insecurity in North Perth. Kaysenberg's inviting local organizations, service providers, volunteers, and community leaders to take part in a discussion of food insecurity on June 16th, going from 2 to 4 p.m. at the Steve Kerr. Participants will be able to share knowledge around existing programs and services, identify gaps and challenges in the community, and discuss priorities and next steps to support food security. The discussion will be all around sharing information about current efforts, identify challenges, and explore opportunities for collaboration, help strengthen food security across North Perth. And provincial ministers Peter Bethlenfalvy and Kusindova Bashta have taken on more cabinet responsibilities in government. Bethlenfalvy is now serving as the interim president of the Treasury Board on top of his role as Minister of Finance. Natalia Kusindova Bashta, who's the Minister of Long-Term Care, will take on the role of Minister of Francophone Affairs. Premier Doug Ford says these changes position our government to continue delivering on the plan to stand up for workers, grow the economy, and protect Ontario. The changes come following the resignation of Carolyn Mulroney from Cabinet. For these and other stories, visit our website at theranch100.com. Weather is next.
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0: Ranch weather, sunny skies this morning, carrying later into the afternoon with a high 29 degrees, feeling close to 32 with the humidex, with a UV index of 9 or very high. Increasing cloudiness later tonight, down to a low of 17 overnight. Tomorrow, cloudy skies with a chance of showers throughout the day, high 29, with cloudy skies and showers continuing Tuesday night, low 20. A mix of sun and cloud throughout the day on Wednesday, slight chance of showers, high 32. It's currently 14 degrees in Listowel, 13 in Mitchell, and 14 in Palmerston. Find your full weather forecast online at theranch100.com.
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0: Chucking sports, it's a series win for the Toronto Blue Jays, who take down Baltimore at home 6-4 Sunday afternoon. For the Detroit Tigers, they pick up the 5-4 win against Seattle. The New York Yankees run over Boston 6-1. As the Toronto Maple Leafs continue their head coach search, it's been said Joe Pavelski is among the candidates for the job. General manager John Chayka has spoken to over 20 candidates as part of the process, who earlier last week spoke with Patrick Waugh and Peter Laviolette for the search. JT Boston went in a playoff over Ryan Girard to capture the Memorial Tournament win at the Murfield Village Golf Club. Suitor Chanyella Marajou finishes the top Canadian over the weekend, ending at 6-over, tied for 40th. And a busy weekend for the Belmore Stingers in Huron County Fastball, kicking off their season with a 7-2 win over the Moncton Muskrats, and then kept rolling on Sunday, running over Milverton 8-2. And that is a look at sports. I'm Nick Powell.
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5: The TSX closed 803 points lower at 34,413. The S&P 500 lost 200 points to close at 7,383. The Dow Jones is down 695 points to finish the day at 50,866. While the NASDAQ closed at 25,709, 1,121 points lower. Crude is down $2 to $90 a barrel. Gold fell $157 to $4,347 an ounce. And the Canadian dollar is trading at 71 cents U.S.
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17: Showtime on a Monday. Let's welcome back. Virgin Pal in studio with you, 622. Going to be another gorgeous day, high of 25 degrees. We'll take it.
18: Oh, yeah. And when you're pushing in with that humidity, it's really going to soar up there. And even during most of this week, we are going to see, you know, your off and on chances of some rain, but well into those high double digits.
17: That is good news.
18: Yeah, man.
17: That is good news. Coming up here in the show, we're going to be joined by Aaron Raftus, who's going to fill us in on the Railway Festival, returning to Palmerston.
18: Right on.
17: Plus, we are going to continue our Junior J's package here. We took some qualifiers last week, and we're going to take a few more this week before we call our winner. What an awesome package. And in order to get in, we need a youngster.
18: Yeah, here's the thing. I mean, it's in the name. It's a Junior J's package. It's a game for a Junior J's Sunday, so we want to hear from the kids. Big J's fans here.
17: And the game is June the 28th, so keep that in mind. Also on the way, Florida-Georgia line is back.
18: Yes,
17: we can end the speculation here. They were cryptic over the last couple of months.
18: Yep.
17: But we now know that they are going to be headed back out on the road together, which is awesome news.
18: The world is healing.
17: If you've got a birthday submission, we're going to get those on the air around quarter after eight this morning. So reach out now at 226-622-7288. And in the meantime, Brainbuster question here. Give us a ring if you've got our answer this morning, or head to our Facebook page to chime in. So, your question today. Nearly half of us have injured ourselves at some point in our lives doing this.
18: Ooh, all right.
17: What is the answer we're looking for? Nearly half?
18: Yeah.
17: I mean, this is clearly something that a lot of us have done. It's a big risk. Again, nearly half of us have injured ourselves at some point in our lives doing this. What is the answer? Jason McCoy is coming up after the break. Stick around.
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1: I was dying in that small town, dreamed of heading southbound. So I hitched down I-65. I climbed into her Trans Am, an hour below Birmingham. She was headed home and I was there for the ride.

0: Jason McCoy, Born Again in Dixieland on 100.1 FM. Let's see what we're working with here, Nick Powell.
1: Yeah, let's roll.
0: We have injured ourselves doing this, or at least nearly half of us have. Yeah. Dancing. Stepping on feet or just tripping over yourself.
1: 100%.
0: Good guess. Not the answer that we're looking for. Cooking.
1: Ooh.
0: Easily. Yes, some of my most gruesome injuries have come while cooking.
1: Mm-hmm.
0: I once poured an entire pot of boiling water on my foot.
1: That's actually kind of impressive.
0: It was on the stove. Mm. My sleeve got caught on the handle.
1: Oh, yeah.
0: Flipped the whole pot.
1: Mm-hmm.
0: And I wasn't wearing shoes or socks in the house. And woohoo!
1: Oh, dear.
0: Yeah, it was not good. Very good guess with cooking. Yeah. Not the answer that we're looking for. John says shaving. Cut yourself shaving. Mm-hmm. I don't know if that's an injury.
1: Yeah.
0: I don't know if it's an injury.
1: Yeah.
0: Good guess. Not the answer we're looking for. Opening the mail, says Kelsey. Injure yourself opening the mail.
1: Those letter cutters, man.
0: Matt says making love. Good guess. Not the answer that we're looking for. Tying your shoes. French country.
1: Damn.
0: Doesn't take a lot to hurt us.
1: What?
0: Biking.
1: Yeah.
0: Biking is a good guess.
1: Yep.
0: Yeah, you can wipe out pretty hard on a bike. Not the answer that we're looking for, though. Just walking. Just walking.
1: All right.
0: No, not the answer we're looking for. Stubbing your

0: toe, says Marlene. Very good guess. Yep. Not her answer. Sleeping. You're injuring yourself sleeping.
1: Damn. We are really thinking today.
0: Holy cow. Great. No, not the answer we're looking for. Sledding?
1: Oh, okay. Yeah.
0: Sledding is a great guess. Mm-hmm. I, again, have had some pretty good injuries sledding. You know what's sad, too? The last time I hurt myself sledding, I got a concussion. I was 31 years old. I went down a hill belly first on a tube. Tube came out from underneath me, head first into a tree.
1: Oh,
0: yeah.
1: Oh,
0: wasn't wearing a helmet either.
1: That's
0: always wear a helmet, kids.
1: Yeah.
0: Yes. Woke up in the hospital. Like, what happened? extreme tetherball. You have my attention.
1: So tetherball, but to the extreme.
0: You have all my right. attention. What is okay. this? Good guess. Not the answer we're looking for.
1: Yep.
0: Again, just in case you're just joining us now, because these are some strange answers.
1: Yeah.
0: The question that we posed you with, nearly half of us admit we have injured ourselves at some point in our lives doing this. What is the answer? What do we have in our news?
1: Well, North Perth, they are continuing to look at future growth within the Listowel area. There's actually going to be a public meeting coming up here next week. It's in regard to the northwest area of Listowel, so that's kind of like the lands around the Steve Kerr.
0: Okay. Nick's got the details. Again, nearly half of us admit to injuring ourselves doing this. What is the answer? We will give it some hints right after the news. Don't go anywhere.
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1: From the Ranch Newsroom, I'm Nick Powell. A 26-year-old's facing charges after a call around dangerous driving in Hanover. On May 28th at around 10:30 p.m., Hanover police received multiple calls about a pickup truck towing a trailer at high speed and passing other vehicles dangerously. While on 10th Street, the driver lost control, almost hitting another vehicle, and drove onto the sidewalk before going westbound towards downtown. It was found the man was prohibited from driving and was using unauthorized plates. The 26-year-old was eventually arrested, charged with dangerous driving, driving under suspension, and possession of property obtained by crime, who was remanded into custody on charges from another police jurisdiction. Mayor Todd Kaysenberg is putting together a roundtable discussion this month on the topic of food insecurity. Kaysenberg's inviting local organizations, service providers, and volunteers and community leaders to take part in the discussion of food insecurity on June 16th. Participants will be able to share knowledge around existing programs and services, identify gaps and challenges in the community, and discuss priorities and next steps to support food security. Discussion will be all around sharing information around current efforts, identify challenges, and explore opportunities for collaboration to boost food security in North Perth. And the municipality is inviting the public out as they look at future growth in the northwest area of Listowel near the Steve Kerr. Community input is being collected during a public meeting on June 17th at the Steve Kerr's Community Room. Residents are welcome to attend, get more information, and provide thoughts on future stormwater, wastewater, and water servicing, as well as potential land uses, including residential, commercial, and institutional. Two different times are going for the meeting, including from 1 to 3 p.m. and from 5 to 7 p.m. For these and other stories, visit our website at theranch100.com. Weather is next.
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1: Ranch weather, sunny skies this morning, carrying later into the afternoon with a high 29 degrees, feeling close to 32 with the humidex, with a UV index of 9 or very high. Increasing cloudiness later tonight, down to a low of 17 overnight. Tomorrow, cloudy skies with a chance of showers throughout the day, high 29, with cloudy skies and showers continuing Tuesday night, low 20. A mix of sun and cloud throughout the day on Wednesday. Slight chance of showers. High 32. It's currently 14 degrees in Listowel, 13 in Mitchell, and 14 in Palmerston. Find your full weather forecast online at theranch100.com.
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1: Checking sports, the Toronto Blue Jays grabbed the series win against Baltimore, closing with a 6-4 win over the Orioles. The Detroit Tigers grabbed the win against the Seattle Mariners 5-4, while the New York Yankees level Boston 6-1. The Toronto Maple Leafs are continuing their search for a head coach, with now Joe Pavelski in the mix as a potential bench boss. Leafs general manager John Chayka said to have spoken to over 20 candidates for a head coaching job in Toronto, which has also included Peter Laviolette and Patrick Waugh. And JT Poston's captured the Memorial Tournament win, taking down Ryan Girard in a playoff for the win. For Canada, Sudarshan Yelamaraju finished as the top Canadian, ending his weekend at 6-over, tied for 40th. And that is a look at sports. I'm Nick Powell.
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0: Chris Cummings, that'll teach her, on 100.1 FM, Perth County's hottest country, 642. Let's see what we got now. We did give one small hint. So putting on your shoes.
1: All right.
0: Going to injure yourself doing that.
1: All right.
0: Cut yourself with a knife, says John.
1: Mm-hmm.
0: Picking up something heavy.
1: Oh,
0: that's a great guess.
1: That's really good.
0: Especially if you do that enough and you're not doing it properly. You could 100% hurt yourself and hurt yourself for a long time.
1: Very much so.
0: Slipped in the shower.
1: Mm-hmm.
0: There we go. Now we're talking. Yeah. Anyone can do that. And
1: literally.
0: That'll hurt you.
1: Yeah.
0: Good guess. Not the answer that we're looking for. Exercising.
1: Mm-hmm.
0: Just being sore, I guess. Or maybe you actually did injure yourself exercising.
1: Yeah. And I mean, the same way kind of going with what are you exercising?
0: Yeah.
1: You know, you could be doing something wrong, a technique wrong, and next thing you know, you're hurting yourself.
0: Falling down the stairs, that'll do it.
1: Oh, yeah, it will.
0: That happened to me. That was bad. Very good guess with falling down the stairs. Mm-hmm. Not the answer that we're looking for. So it's nearly half of us who have done this at some point in our lives, injured ourselves doing this. Perhaps they were building something.
1: Yeah.
0: Okay? Mm-hmm. Perhaps they were building something. 226-622-7288. It's a common enough injury, considering nearly half of us have done it at some point. So, again, building something, and nearly half of us have done it.
1: Mm-hmm.
0: A very common injury here. What is it? Aaron Pritchett on 100.1 FM, Perth County's hottest country.

0: Boy, that escalated quickly.
1: 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Mornings on 100.1 The Ranch, Perth County's hottest country.
2: It jumped up a notch.
0: It did, didn't it?

0: Court Bamford on 100.1 FM. Burge and Pal here with you, and we're going through answers for the Brainbuster question. We did give out a hint, said that if this is happening to you, chances are you might be building something.
1: I would, yeah, absolutely.
0: Got Lucy here. Lucy, how you doing?
2: I'm good.
0: Good. Lucy, what do you think?
2: Did anybody say campfire?
0: A campfire?
1: Ooh, all right.
0: That's a good guess. Mm-hmm. How might you injure yourself there?
2: Well, some people are kind of idiotic when they build them, I think. The other thing I could think of was like with kids' toys, like Lego blocks or something.
0: Oh, stepping on one?
1: Stepping on a Lego.
0: Oh, my goodness. Yeah, that hurts. I don't know if it's an injury, but it hurts.
1: Oh, yeah.
0: It hurts.
2: It hurts, yes. No.
0: Yeah, no, not the answer we're looking for. So we give it one hint. We said in this scenario, they're probably building something, Lucy.
2: Yeah, a tree house. If you have a tree, I guess you could build a tree house.
0: You could, but how are you injuring yourself?
2: Oh, probably by climbing.
0: Okay.
2: No.
0: It's in the building process itself that you're hurting yourself.
2: Oh, you probably hit your finger with your hammer.
0: And that's what we're looking for.
1: There we go.
2: that's Remember, very common, I think.
0: Well, it's nearly half of us, Lewis. Yeah. It had to be something common.
2: Yep, that's super common.
0: Yes, exactly. Nearly half of us have at some point mashed our finger with a hammer.
2: I've been lucky I haven't, but when the nail goes in really easy, I think, yes, I did that. Somebody said, yeah, you missed the stud. And here I thought I was doing a great job.
0: No, you're just, you're so strong. That's all.
2: No, it's I missed the stud. Totally.
0: Well, Lucy, that is the answer we're looking for. Hitting your hand with a hammer. Happened to quite a few of us.
2: That's really high.
0: Yes. It's an occupational hazard, right? I mean, you got to know when you got a hammer in your hand, there's a good chance you're going to mash your hand. So.
2: Oh, yeah.
0: Thanks so much for the call, Lucy. Appreciate it.
2: Okay. Have a great one.
0: Have a great day. We'll talk to you soon.
2: Okay. Thanks. Bye-bye.
0: Okay, there we go. Mm-hmm. Lucy Murray with the answer here this morning. That's what we were looking for. Hitting your hand with a hammer, mashing your finger with a hammer. Really would have taken any variation of that, but got to hit yourself with the hammer. traffic and weather is coming up shortly. Nick Powell is going to get us into our 7 a.m. news as well. First, George Canyon. Stick around.
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0: From the Ranch Newsroom, I'm Nick Powell. A 26-year-old's facing charges after a call about dangerous driving in Hanover. On May 28th at around 10:30 p.m., Hanover police received multiple calls about a pickup truck towing a trailer at high speed and passing other vehicles dangerously. Well, on 10th Street, the driver lost control, almost hitting another vehicle, and drove on the sidewalk before going westbound towards downtown. It was found the man was prohibited from driving and was using unauthorized plates. 26-year-old was arrested and charged with dangerous driving, driving under suspension, and possession of property obtained by crime, and was remanded into custody on charges from another police jurisdiction. The township office in Howick is closed for the day. The closure comes as the office is undergoing a switchover of phone and data systems. This closure is needed as Whiteman and Fort 44 complete the upgrades, requiring township servers and phone lines to be offline during this transition. The office is expected to open back up tomorrow morning. It came in as quite a shock in Clifford last week when the Snack Shack announced their immediate closure. In a statement, ownership says over the last 3 years, they've had the privilege of serving the community and celebrating milestones. While another food business closes in the town, one's rising to the occasion to keep the Snack Shack alive. Sean and Carolyn LeMay of Clifford Takeout aim to not let the business go, not without a fight. Call has gone out to bring in staff to manage the business and keep it open, especially as summer is such a busy time in Clifford. Sean says it might be looked at as a benefit for his business to see a competitor close, but he notes that any business closed in town is a dent in the community.
1: You take out one of the downtown businesses, it's one of the core attractions in the summer. It kind of sucks the life out of the town. So, you know, that was important to us as well, that, you know, let's make sure that the downtown core here is revitalized or stays vital. And so that was a big part of the decision.
0: Team is looking to move quickly and try to be back open as soon as possible. North Perth's inviting the public out as they look at future growth in the northwest area of Listowel near the Steve Kerr. Community input's being collected during a public meeting on June 17th in the Steve Kerr's community room. Residents are welcome to attend to get more information and provide thoughts on future stormwater, wastewater, and water servicing, as well as potential land uses, including residential, commercial, institutional, and recreation developments. Two different times are going for the meeting, including from 1 to 3 p.m. and 5 to 7 p.m. And provincial ministers Peter Bethlen-Falvey and Kusin Dovabashta have taken on more cabinet responsibilities in government. Bethlen-Falvey is now serving as the interim president of the Treasury Board on top of his role as Minister of Finance. Natalia Kusindova-Bashta, who's the Minister of Long-Term Care, will take on the role of Minister of Francophone Affairs. Premier Doug Ford says these changed positions are government to continue delivering on our plan to step up for workers, grow the economy, and protect Ontario. These changes come following the resignation of Carolyn Mulroney from Cabinet. For these and other stories, visit our website at theranch100.com. Weather is next.
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0: Ranch weather, sunny skies this morning, carrying later into the afternoon with a high 29 degrees, feeling close to 32 with the humidex, with a UV index of 9 or very high. Increasing cloudiness later tonight, down to a low of 17 overnight. Tomorrow, cloudy skies with a chance of showers throughout the day, high 29, with cloudy skies and showers continuing Tuesday night, low 20. A mix of sun and cloud throughout the day on Wednesday, slight chance of showers, high 32. currently 14 degrees in Listowel, 13 in Mitchell, and 14 in Palmerston. Find your full weather forecast online at theranch100.com.
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0: Checking sports, it's a series win for the Toronto Blue Jays, who take down Baltimore at home 6-4 Sunday afternoon. For the Detroit Tigers, they pick up the 5-4 win against Seattle. The New York Yankees run over Boston 6-1. As the Toronto Maple Leafs continue their head coach search, it's been said Joe Pavelski is among the candidates for the job. General manager John Chaik has spoken to over 20 candidates as part of the process, who earlier last week spoke with Patrick Waugh, Peter Laviolette for the search. JT Boston won in a playoff over Ryan Girard to capture the Memorial Tournament win at the Murrayfield Village Golf Club. Suitor Chaniela Marajou finishes the top Canadian over the weekend, ending at 6-over, tied for 40th. And a busy weekend for the Belmore Stingers in Huron County Fastball, kicking off their season with a 7-2 win over the Moncton Muskrats, and then kept rolling on Sunday, running over Milverton 8-2. And that is a good sports. I'm Nick Powell.
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Okay, welcome back, Ranch Country 712. And getting our list of Brainbuster champs together, we'll have that for you in a few minutes. And our morning laugh is also just around the corner. As we told you, Florida Georgia Line back together. And I know it's a Maple Monday, but we'll have to get them on at some point. Plus, you are listening for your chance to take home a $25 DQ gift card with Breakfast Scrambler or a Cuticle for our Junior Jays package. 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Good luck.

0: 100.1 FM The Ranch, Perth County's hottest country. Burge and Pal here, and we are ready for our morning laugh. Shall we get into it, Mr. Pal?
1: You know it, but the key thing here is always is it's got to be a good one here today. It's always a requirement, you know? It's got to be good.
0: I wish I controlled it. Here's Eugene Merman on unfair car rental insurance.
2: 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It covers damage, theft, vandalism. 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I was like, you know what, let's just get all the insurance. And so we did, and then a few days later, we got a flat tire on a Slayhead Drive, which is a cliff road. One side is a mountain and the other is the ocean. They had taped a phone number to the windshield that's like, in case of a problem, call it. So we called that number and the guy was like, I'll call you right back. And it's been a little over a year. And we found Dingle Tire, and Dingle Tire came to the rescue after a few hours and it was all fine. I was like, oh my God, this is all covered. This is so great. When we went to return the car, the guy at the front desk was like, oh, sorry, only the tire is covered, not the service call. And I was like, but the tire insurance was 105 euro and a tire is 115 euro. That's a scam. And he's like, yeah, that does sound unfair. It would have legitimately been cheaper to push the car into the ocean.
0: I'm sure he learned his lesson there.
3: Yeah.
0: Oh, man. Okay. Traffic and weather is coming up right after this. We're also going to hear from Mitch Zorn, so don't go anywhere.
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10: Hi, this is Terry Clark.
11: Isn't it time to find out about traffic and weather yet?
12: Ranch traffic, sunny skies this morning, carrying later into the afternoon and a high 29 degrees, feeling close to 32 with the Humidex. Roads are bare and dry with clear visibility. Line painting begins today across Perth County and member municipality roads. Drivers are asked to watch for slow-moving equipment with flashing lights and possible wet paint behind the equipment. School buses are running locally with no delays or cancellations at this time.
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1: Dean Brody, Drink Around on 100.1 FM 731. Before we get into our news, shout out to Lucy.
2: Yeah.
1: And Marlene. Right, both Brainbuster champs this morning. John Erskine is also a Brainbuster champion, and so is Dustin. Great job. Isaac is on our list as well, and Doug is a Brainbuster champion this morning. Great job, Doug. Betty had the answer. Very well done, Betty. And Kyle is also on our list. Kim had the answer. Great job, Kim. And Deanna, very well done, in the winner's circle this morning. Tammy had it. She's a Brainbuster champion. Tim, also with the answer this morning. Trish Stone, great job.
2: Yeah.
1: Lynn also had the answer. And Jolene is in the winner's circle this morning. Last but not least, our boy Levi texting in with the answer. All of them saying hitting your hand or hitting yourself with a hammer.
2: Yeah, there's actually two winners here on Facebook today. Lots chiming in over there on the Facebook page. But Connie Gibson and Brett Jemmett, both correctly guessing there today.
1: Connie and Brent.
2: Yes, sir.
1: Good stuff. Okay. Yes, be careful when you're doing any sort of DIY project this summer. What do we have in our 7:30 news?
2: Well, if you're trying to get a hold of the Howick Township office here today, you're going to have to wait till tomorrow. They are closed today as they're undergoing a switchover of phone and data systems.
1: Okay. Nick's got the details for us. As far as the weather, going to be another beautiful day out there. Like Nick said, it's going to be humid. It's going to be hot, but we're going to see a high of 25 degrees back after this.
3: From the Ranch Newsroom, I'm Nick Powell. One person's been sent to hospital after an aircraft crash in Guelph-Aramosa. On June 5th at around 1:15 p.m., Wellington County OPP responded with paramedics and fire services to a plane crash on a runway at an airport on Skyway Drive. A small general aviation aircraft had crashed into the runway during takeoff, with one occupant suffering minor, non-life-threatening injuries and taken to hospital for assessment. Transport Canada's been notified of the crash. The Howick Township office is closed today. This closure comes as the office undergoes a switchover of phone and data systems. Closure is needed as Whiteman and Fort 44 complete the upgrades which require township servers and phone lines to be offline during the transition. The office is expected to open

0: open back up tomorrow morning. Mayor Todd Kaysenberg's putting together a roundtable discussion this month on the topic of food insecurity in North Perth. Kaysenberg's inviting local organizations, service providers, volunteers, and community leaders to take part in the discussion of food insecurity on June 16th, going from 2 to 4 p.m. at the Steve Kerr. 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The discussion will be all around sharing information around current efforts, identifying challenges, and exploring opportunities for collaboration and help strengthen food security across North Perth. 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Weather is next.
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0: Ranch weather, sunny skies this morning, carrying later into the afternoon with a high 29 degrees, feeling close to 32 with the humidex, with a UV index of 9 or very high. Increasing cloudiness later tonight, down to a low of 17 overnight. Tomorrow, cloudy skies with a chance of showers throughout the day, high 29, with cloudy skies and showers continuing Tuesday night, low 20. A mix of sun and cloud throughout the day on Wednesday, slight chance of showers, high 32. It's currently 14 degrees in Listowel, 13 in Mitchell, and 14 in Palmerston. Find your full weather forecast online at theranch100.com.
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0: Checking sports, the Toronto Blue Jays grab the series win against Baltimore, closing with a 6-4 win over the Orioles. The Detroit Tigers grab the win against the Seattle Mariners 5-4, while the New York Yankees level Boston 6-1. The Toronto Maple Leafs are continuing their search for a head coach, with now Joe Pavelski in the mix as a potential bench boss. Leafs general manager John Chayka is said to have spoken to over 20 candidates for a head coaching job in Toronto, which has also included Peter Laviolette and Patrick Waugh. And JT Poston's captured the Memorial Tournament win, taking down Ryan Girard in a playoff for the win. For Canada, Sudarshan Yelimirijou finished as the top Canadian, ending his weekend at 6-over, tied for 40th. And that is a look at sports. I'm Nick Powell.
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9: 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After 29 years of dedicated fire service, including 13 years as a full-time fire prevention officer, Cam Forbes, widely known as Inspector Cam, is officially retiring from the Minto Fire Department. Cam has been one of a kind and a guy who could walk into any room and have people talking, laughing, or swearing at him within minutes. Throughout his career, Cam has never hesitated to step up. Whether it was handling bylaw complaints, taking on building inspections, or serving as a fire prevention officer across three different departments, if you asked Cam to do it, it got done. His impact on the fire service and the people will not be forgotten. He's a fixture in the Harrison Station and one of the original three full-time employees. Thanks, Cam, for everything you've given to the community over the years. For great photos of Cam Forbes of the Minto Fire Department, you can find Minto Fire on Facebook. This has been your Good News File.
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1: Yes, sir. $25 DQ gift card up for grab once again.
0: So tell us, what song is this? We'll get you in on the draw. The middle's a dead giveaway. The middle is a dead giveaway.
1: Let's see what Ranch Country thinks here.
0: It is a Maple Monday, yes. So it's a Canadian artist. Mm-hmm. Listen carefully. What is our song?

0: He's back for more. Tyler Pronk, what's going on?
1: Oh, not a whole lot.
0: What's our song today, Tyler?
1: Blame It on That Red Dress.
0: Yes, it is, my friend. You're absolutely correct. You're going to get qualified for another $25 DQ gift card.
1: Sweet.
0: All right.
1: All right, thanks.
0: Tyler, got all your info already. Good luck. Talk to you soon.
1: Yeah, you boys have a good one.
0: You too, buddy. Bye-bye. There we go. That is Tyler Pronk. Mm-hmm. Got in last week. Didn't work out for him, but Chad Cleveland got in like 3 weeks in a row until it finally went his way.
2: Consistency is key.
0: That's right.
2: That's the way she goes.
0: Now, we're going to give you your cue for the Junior Jays package coming up in our 8 a.m. hour. In the meantime, traffic and weather and Tony Stevens coming up.
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11: Isn't it time to find out about traffic and weather yet?
12: Ranch traffic, sunny skies this morning, carrying later into the afternoon and a high 29 degrees, feeling close to 32 with the Humidex. Roads are bare and dry with clear visibility. Line painting begins today across Perth County and member municipality roads. Drivers are asked to watch for slow-moving equipment with flashing lights and possible wet paint behind the equipment. School buses are running locally with no delays or cancellations at this time.

0: 801, Mr. Pal. We are halfway through. We got to get some birthdays going in about 20 minutes here. So if anyone has a submission, call or text us now at 226-622-7288. What do we have in our news?
1: Well, talk about local supporting local here. Just last week, we found out the Snack Shack in Clifford just closed. Like, that's it. That's all. Couldn't do it anymore. But a competitor, Clifford Takeout, decided, well, hold on. We can't let another food spot close in Clifford, and they have stepped up to the plate, and they're looking for staff, try to get it back open and running in Clifford.
0: 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Coming up in our 8 a.m. hour as well, going to be joined by Aaron Raftis for a chat about the Railway Festival and your Q2 call for our Junior Jays package.
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1: From the Ranch Newsroom, I'm Nick Powell. One person's been sent to hospital after an aircraft crash in Guelph, Aramosa. On June 5th at around 1:15 p.m., Wellington County OPP responded with paramedics and fire services to a plane crash on a runway at an airport on Skyway Drive. A small general aviation aircraft had crashed into the runway during takeoff, with one occupant suffering minor, non-life-threatening injuries and taken to hospital for assessment. Transport Canada has been notified of the crash. The Howick Township office is closed today. This closure comes as the office undergoes a switchover of phone and data systems. The closure is needed as Whiteman and Fort 44 complete the upgrades, which requires township servers and phone lines to be offline during the transition. The office is expected to open back up tomorrow morning. It came in as quite a shock in Clifford last week when the Snack Shack announced their immediate closure. In a statement, ownership says over the past 3 years, they've had the privilege of serving the community and celebrating milestones. While another food business closes in town, one is rising to the occasion to keep the Snack Shack alive. Sean and Carolyn LeMay of Clifford Takeout aim to not let the business go, not without a fight. The call has gone out for bringing in staff to manage the business and keep it open, especially as summer is such a busy time in Clifford. Sean says it might look as like a benefit for his business to see a competitor close, but he notes that any business closed in town is a dent in the community.
3: You take out one of the downtown businesses, it's one of the core attractions in the summer. It kind of sucks the life out of the town. So, you know, that was important to us as well, that, you know, let's make sure that the downtown core here is revitalized or stays vital. And so that was a big part of the decision.
1: Team is looking to move quickly and try to be back open as soon as possible. Mayor Todd Kaysenberg is putting together a roundtable discussion this month on the topic of food insecurity in North Perth. Kaysenberg's inviting local organizations, service providers, volunteers, and community leaders to take part in a discussion of food insecurity on June 16th, going from 2 to 4 p.m. at the Steve Kerr. Participants will be able to share knowledge around existing programs and services, identify gaps and challenges in the community, and discuss priorities and next steps to support food security. The discussion will be all around sharing information about current efforts, identify challenges, and explore opportunities for collaboration, help strengthen food security across North Perth. And provincial ministers Peter Bethlenfalvy and Kusindova Bashta have taken on more cabinet responsibilities in government. Bethlenfalvy is now serving as the interim president of the Treasury Board on top of his role as Minister of Finance. Natalia Kusindova Bashta, who's the Minister of Long-Term Care, will take on the role of Minister of Francophone Affairs. Premier Doug Ford says these changes position our government to continue delivering on the plan to stand up for workers, grow the economy, and protect Ontario. The changes come following the resignation of Carolyn Mulroney from Cabinet. For these and other stories, visit our website at theranch100.com. Weather is next.
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1: Ranch weather, sunny skies this morning, carrying later into the afternoon with a high 29 degrees, feeling close to 32 at the Humidex with a UV index of 9 or very high. Partly cloudy skies later tonight, chance of showers and a risk of thunderstorm down to a low of 17. Tomorrow, mainly cloudy skies throughout the day. Slight chance of showers and a risk of thunderstorm. High 28 with cloudy skies and showers Tuesday night. Low 20. A mix of sun and cloud throughout the day on Wednesday. Slight chance of showers. High 32. Find your full weather forecast online at theranch100.com.
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1: Chucking sports, it's a series win for the Toronto Blue Jays, who take down Baltimore at home 6-4 Sunday afternoon. For the Detroit Tigers, they pick up the 5-4 win against Seattle. The New York Yankees run over Boston 6-1. As the Toronto Maple Leafs continue their head coach search, it's been said Joe Pavelski is among the candidates for the job. General manager John Chayka has spoken to over 20 candidates as part of the process, who earlier last week spoke with Patrick Waugh, Peter Laviolette for the search. JT Boston went in a playoff over Ryan Girard to capture the Memorial Tournament win at the Murfield Village Golf Club. Suitor Chaniela Marajou finishes the top Canadian over the weekend, ending at 6-over, tied for 40th. And a busy weekend for the Belmore Stingers in Huron County Fastball, kicking off their season with a 7-2 win over the Moncton Muskrats, and then kept rolling on Sunday, running over Milverton 8-2. And that is a look at sports. I'm Nick Powell.
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0: Tyler Joe Miller on the Ranch, 8:11. Birthday's coming up in just a few minutes. If you do have a submission, please call or text us now. And make sure you keep that phone handy, as after our 8:30 news, we're going to give you a cue for our Junior Jays package. We will allow you to nominate a child.
1: Yes, that's going to be the big thing here as
0: We've had a couple people do that so far.
1: Yeah, and of course, I mean, we, as much as we really want to do hear from the kids, as it is a Junior Jays package, if maybe we had to send them off to school early, whatever it may be, that's all right, too.
0: Also, just after 8:30 news, Aaron Raftis going to fill us in on the Railway Festival returning to Palmerston. This is an event we look forward to every single year. Yeah. I think I've got four Railway Festival cups from all the years I've been down. So we'll be chatting about that, too. In the meantime, Brett Kissel here. Another one on 100.1 FM, Perth County's hottest country.

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1: I guess he could still be naive at 28 and think he could fall in love with the first sight on the first date. And I was always told if you

0: It's your Ranch Country birthday card.
1: Heck yeah, it is. Mm. Let's get some birthdays going. If you've got a submission, call or text us, 226-622-7288. You can always submit as well through our website, theranch100.com. It's absolutely free. Usually does take a little bit of time to get to us, though, so keep that in mind.
2: Yeah.
1: First on our list, we want to wish a happy birthday to Tony Hinchcliffe, turning 42 years old. He is the stand-up comedian who's behind Kill Tony. Next, a very happy birthday going out to Sturgill Simpson, turning 48 years old. A very happy birthday to Maria Menounos, turning 48 years old. She was the correspondent for Access Hollywood for years. Also caught her on Dancing with the Stars. Next, a very happy birthday going out to Kelly Williams, turning 56 years old. Catch Kelly on Lie to Me and The Practice. Next, a very happy birthday going out to Frank Grillo. He's turning 61 years old. Kind of started as a bit player, you know, supporting roles. Now he's a starring man. He was, of course, in the elevator fight scene in Captain America, the Winter Soldier. I think Captain America dropped a building on his face, didn't he?
2: Yeah, Rumlow. Yeah, that's who it was. That's his name.
1: Next, a very happy birthday going out to Mick Hucknall, turning 66, of Simply Red. And Keenan Ivory Wayans, one of the Wayans brothers, turning 68 years old today. Brand new scary movie coming out. That's pretty crazy.
2: Awesome.
1: Bonnie Tyler, who gave us Total Eclipse of the Heart, turned 75. Boz Scaggs, who gave us Lido Shuffle, turning 82 years old. And Nancy Sinatra, the daughter of Frank Sinatra, also gave us the hit These Boots Are Made for Walkin', turning 86 years old. Let's get to our locals.
2: Let's kick it off here. A big happy 7th birthday out to Delaney Crespin here today. Getting all those well wishes here from Mom and Dad, Jensen, Declan, Maisie, and Beckett here this morning.
1: Nice. Delaney, have the best birthday.
2: One just trickling in here. I want to wish a very happy first anniversary out to Simon and Vienna White. So that was celebrating there yesterday. So a happy first anniversary to the both of them.
1: Congratulations.
2: One of our good buddies here, Neil Driscoll, good Drayton boy, or Moorfield, or wherever he's in Mapleton is what matters. Neil Driscoll celebrating his birthday today. Friends and family reaching out. Want to wish you a very happy birthday, Neil.
1: Happy birthday, Neil, from all of us here at the ranch.
2: A name we're quite familiar here with. To wrap it all up, our good buddy Brett Jemmett is celebrating his birthday today. And Brett, if you can believe it, Jose Bautista wants to wish you a very happy birthday because you're a big Blue Jays guy.
1: Brent is a huge Blue Jays fan.
2: Sir.
1: So, Mr. Jemmett, a very happy birthday going out to you from all of us here at 100.1 FM. Thanks for those submissions. Love having that many. Traffic and weather is coming up right after this.
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9: Hey everybody, this is Travis Tritt.
10: Isn't it time to find out about traffic and weather yet?
2: Ranch traffic, sunny skies this morning, carrying later into the afternoon and a high 29 degrees, feeling close to 32 with the Humidex. Roads are bare and dry with clear visibility. Line painting begins today across Perth County and member municipality roads. Drivers are asked to watch for slow-moving equipment with flashing lights and possible wet paint behind the equipment. School buses are running locally with no delays or cancellations at this time.
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14: Dear drunk me, I bet you're sitting on a high back, running up a good tab, thinking them two for one shots ain't kicking in. 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

0: Prairie States on 100.1 FM, 8:30. It is that time. Mr. Pal, what do we have?
1: Man, time really does fly when you're having fun.
0: It certainly does.
1: Hey, but you know what doesn't have fun, I guess?
0: What?
1: Driving erratically in Hanover.
0: Oh.
1: That's not fun at all, because then you get charged.
0: Okay, Nick's going to fill us in on that more. Our high, actually, 29 today.
1: Yeah.
0: Sitting at 16 already. And with the humidex, going to feel even hotter out there. Slap on the sunscreen, grab some water.
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3: From the Ranch Newsroom, I'm Nick Powell. One person's been sent to hospital after an aircraft crash in Guelph-Aramosa. On June 5th at around 1:15 p.m., Wellington County OPP responded with paramedics and fire services to a plane crash on a runway at an airport on Skyway Drive. A small general aviation aircraft had crashed into the runway during takeoff, with one occupant suffering minor, non-life-threatening injuries and taken to hospital for assessment. Transport Canada has been notified of the crash. The Howick Township office is closed today. This closure comes as the office undergoes a switchover of phone and data systems. Closure is needed as Whiteman and Fort 44 complete the upgrades, which require township servers and phone lines to be offline during the transition. The office is expected to open back up tomorrow morning. And Mayor Todd Kaysenberg is putting together a roundtable discussion this month on the topic of food insecurity in North Perth. Kaysenberg's inviting local organizations, service providers, volunteers, and community leaders to take part in the discussion of food insecurity on June 16th, going from 2 to 4 p.m. at the Steve Kerr. Participants will be able to share knowledge around existing programs and services, identify gaps and challenges in the community, and discuss priorities and next steps to support food security. The discussion will be all around sharing information around current efforts, identifying challenges, and exploring opportunities for collaboration and help strengthen food security across North Perth. For these and other stories, visit our website at theranch100.com. Weather is next.
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3: Ranch weather, sunny skies this morning, carrying later into the afternoon with a high 29 degrees, feeling close to 32 at the humidex with a UV index of 9 or very high. Partly cloudy skies later tonight, chance of showers and a risk of thunderstorm down to a low of 17. Tomorrow, mainly cloudy skies throughout the day, slight chance of showers and a risk of thunderstorm, high 28 with cloudy skies and showers Tuesday night, low 20. A mix of sun and cloud throughout the day on Wednesday, slight chance of showers, high 32. Find your full weather forecast online at theranch100.com.
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3: Checking sports, the Toronto Blue Jays grabbed the series win against Baltimore, closing with a 6-4 win over the Orioles.

0: Orioles. The Detroit Tigers grabbed the win against the Seattle Mariners 5-4, while the New York Yankees level Boston 6-1. The Toronto Maple Leafs are continuing their search for a head coach, with now Joe Pavelski in the mix as a potential bench boss. Leafs general manager John Chayka is said to have spoken to over 20 candidates for a head coaching job in Toronto, which has also included Peter Laviolette and Patrick Waugh. And JT Poston's captured the Memorial Tournament win, taking down Ryan Girard in a playoff for the win. For Canada, Suter Chaniel Mergeau finished as the top Canadian, ending his weekend at 6 over, tied for 40th. And that is a look at sports. I'm Nick Powell.
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0: This is Ranch Country, and Brandon Burge hanging with you, joined on the line, though, by Aaron Raftis. Aaron, thanks so much for taking the time for us. Whenever you join us for a chat, we've usually got a cool event to chat about, and today we want to touch on Railway Festival. So how fired up are you for this year's?
1: Yes, we're so excited for this year's Railway Festival. We have some exciting new things up our sleeve this year, so we can't wait to kick it off on June 20th.
0: Yes, June 20th in downtown Palmerston, right, in Lions Heritage Park?
1: That's correct. We're at a new location this year at the Lions Park Pavilion, which is right across the tracks from our old location at the Railway Museum.
0: Okay. Now, for folks who have been out in the past, obviously they know there's going to be some great ales and drinks to sample down there, but you said you've got some new stuff, so can you fill us in?
1: Yeah, so we're excited for everyone to come for the usual ales on the rails. This year, though, we do have 11 vendors, up from our usual 8. And we're very excited to be partnering with the Palmerston Firefighters Association to do a cornhole tournament and handcar races this year.
0: Oh, nice. That should be a lot of fun. Okay. Now, we do want to stress to folks, this is a 19-plus event, right?
1: Yes, that's correct. 19 plus, and you can get your tickets in advance for $10 online, or there's a few ticket outlets in person too, or they're $15 at the gate on the day of the event.
0: Perfect. Now, what about food, Aaron?
1: Yeah, we've got quite a few different food trucks and booths from some local vendors like the Kinnett's. We've got an ice cream cart, and Tito's Pizza will be joining us as well as the Optimus. So you can save your food, your get hungry for lunch. The event is from 12 p.m. till 6 p.m., so there'll be lots of time for snacking while you're there.
0: Perfect. Now, what about entertainment? What's going to be keeping us busy while we're down there?
1: Yeah, we've got some rockin' tunes with DJ Cody, who's going to keep the event going live. And as well, you can watch the handcar races. We've got some outdoor games. And new this year, the Wing House is sponsoring a photo booth. So you can snap some photos there and bring home a little keepsake.
0: Awesome. Okay, very cool. Now, if anyone has any questions or just want to get more information on the event, best place to go, Aaron.
1: Yeah, you can visit our website, www.allaboardpalmerston.ca, or check out our social media at All Aboard Palmerston.
0: Okay. And before I let you go here, I was bragging to Ranch Country earlier about all of the Railway Festival cups that I have, that I've collected over the years. Are you guys going to be giving out one of those again?
1: There won't be a cup this year. Lucky few who want to stop by and see if they can collect some of the old ones from previous years can get them at the gate while supplies last. But we do have Railway Festival t-shirts for just $5 add-on to your ticket that you can get in advance as well while supplies last.
0: I mean, that's a no-brainer, Ranch Country. For only $5, definitely grab a t-shirt. That way you've got a keepsake from this awesome event. Again, the Railway Festival coming to Palmerston Saturday, June the 20th. Kicks off at 12 p.m., runs until 6 p.m. in Lions Heritage Park Pavilion. Don't miss it. And check out All Aboard Palmerston on social media for any other details. Aaron, always great to chat with you. Thanks so much.
1: Yeah, thanks for having me on the show.
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0: Mr. Shane Yellowbird on 100.1 FM and 845. Let's put out our cue here, Nick Powell.
1: 100%. We want to hear from the kids as we've got this Junior J's package that we want to give out here.
0: That includes tickets to the game June the 28th, plus the swag package and the opportunity to possibly run the bases. Mm-hmm. Let's see who we got. Good morning, The Ranch.
2: Hello.
0: Hello, how are you?
2: Good.
0: Good. What's your name?
2: Julia Cooker.
1: All right.
0: I'm pretty sure we heard from a cooker earlier as well. So, okay. Julia, you a big Blue Jays fan?
2: Yeah.
0: Yeah? Right. Want to go to the game?
2: Yeah.
0: Okay. Mm-hmm. Well, we're going to get you in here, Julia. So now the Cooker family has even better odds.
1: Yeah.
0: So wish you the best of luck. We're going to call our winner on Friday. Okay, Julia?
2: Okay.
0: Okay. Let Mom know that we've got all your info already. Good luck. We'll talk to you soon.
2: Thank you.
0: You're very welcome. Bye-bye. Okay, here we go. Another cooker in on the draw. We're going to allow it because it's a Junior J's package.
1: Yes.
0: Just for the kids.
1: Absolutely.
0: So if you've already got one of the kids qualified.
1: May as well keep going,
0: yep,
1: right?
0: Get the other one on the line,
1: too. Chances.
0: We will give you another cue tomorrow morning. One more time, a big shout out to our buddy Justin Sage with John Wilson Electric. This was all his idea. I just wanted to find a way to give back to a youngster out there. The Wilkinsons, 26 cents on 100.1 FM.

0: 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We're gonna get that old jukebox working off. 100.1 The Ranch.
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9: Is it time to find out about traffic and weather yet?
10: Ranch traffic, sunny skies this morning, carrying later into the afternoon and a high 29 degrees, feeling close to 32 with the Humidex. Roads are bare and dry with clear visibility. Line painting begins today across Perth County and member municipality roads. Drivers are asked to watch for slow-moving equipment with flashing lights and possible wet paint behind the equipment. School buses are running locally with no delays or cancellations at this time.
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1: From the Ranch Newsroom, I'm Nick Powell. One person's been sent to hospital after an aircraft crash in Guelph, Aramosa. On June 5th at around 1:15 p.m., Wellington County OPP responded with paramedics and fire services to a plane crash on a runway at an airport on Skyway Drive. A small general aviation aircraft had crashed into the runway during takeoff, with one occupant suffering minor, non-life-threatening injuries and taken to hospital for assessment. Transport Canada has been notified of the crash. The Howick Township office is closed today. This closure comes as the office undergoes a switchover of phone and data systems. Closure is needed as Whiteman and Fort 44 complete the upgrades which require township servers and phone lines to be offline during the transition. The office is expected to open back up tomorrow morning. And Mayor Todd Kaysenberg is putting together a roundtable discussion this month on the topic of food insecurity in North Perth. Kaysenberg is inviting local organizations, service providers, volunteers, and community leaders to take part in the discussion of food insecurity on June 16th, going from 2 to 4 p.m. at the Steve Kerr. Participants will be able to share knowledge around existing programs and services, identify gaps and challenges in the community, and discuss priorities and next steps to support food security. The discussion will be all around sharing information around current efforts, identifying challenges, and exploring opportunities for collaboration and help strengthen food security across North Perth. For these and other stories, visit our website at theranch100.com.
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0: 100.1 FM The Ranch, Perth County's hottest country. Andrew Hyatt there and into our 9 a.m. hour. We did tell you earlier some very good news for all those Florida Georgia Line fans out there. Tyler Hubbard has confirmed the group is officially back together. They even made a surprise appearance at CMA Fest, so have some audio coming up for you. Do want to chat about a couple of events that we're looking forward to here as well. We already had a chance to catch up with Aaron Raftus this morning about Railway Festival. That coming to Palmerston on the 20th, but we've got another Retro Revival Friday to look forward to, and details as well on a Touch a Truck you don't want to miss. In the meantime, let's take a quick break. Lindsay L. and High Valley right after this.
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0: Perth County's hottest country, 100.1 The Ranch. Welcome back. Got some more music just around the corner here, but as I told you earlier, we are looking forward to another Retro Revival Friday. Those always going down in the Canadian Tire parking lot and always on a Friday night, brought to you by our friends at Van Allen Insurance. So our next one is June the 19th. It's the Father's Day Cruise. Kicks off at 6 p.m., runs until 8 p.m., showcasing classic cars and special interest vehicles. There's going to be great food, great tunes, and great times, so don't miss it. 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For any other information, make sure to check out the North Perth Cruisers on social media. Again, Friday, June the 19th at 6 p.m., our next Retro Revival Friday. Right after the break, we'll get to your ranch weather update and hear from Chris Buck.
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1: These skies throughout the day, slight chance of showers and a risk of thunderstorm, high 28 with cloudy skies and showers Tuesday night, low 20. A mix of sun and cloud throughout the day on Wednesday, slight chance of showers, high 32. Find your full weather forecast online at theranch100.com.
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Round here from Florida Georgia Line on 100.1 FM, and that is how the guys came out at CMA Fest to let us know that they are officially back together. I even have a quick clip of that audio

0: It feels so good to be here tonight.
1: Super excited that the fellas graced us with their presence. Tyler Hubbard saying, CMA Fest, it feels so good to be here with my brother. And listen, we got three things we want to see tonight. First of all, God is good. Second of all, life is short. And most importantly, we back, baby. So expecting new music from Florida Georgia Line soon here, at least expecting them to get out on tour. We will keep you posted in the meantime with any updates we get. But if you're a big Florida Georgia Line fan who was disappointed when the fellas decided to go solo, no worries. They are back.

0: Thanks for hanging with us, Ranch Country. But Virgin Pal signing off here. Chris Buck Band there. And I've got Aaron Pritchett coming up. We'll also hear from Josh Stumpf and Brett Kissel. Another chance at our $25 DQ gift card tomorrow. And remember, this is the last week for our Junior Jays package brought to you by John Wilson Electric. So wish you the best of luck there, too. In the meantime, as always, stay safe and enjoy your day. Nick and I both back with you later on tonight to recap our birthdays.
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7: Summer in Midwestern Ontario. The sun is shining, the drinks are cold, and 100.1 The Ranch is the soundtrack of summer. Correction, Burge. Technically, that was my soundtrack to summer. Didn't you just fall off a paddleboard? I was conducting marine weather research. You were trying to impress people doing yoga on the dock. The forecast clearly called for a 70% chance of looking cool and a 100% chance of failing.
0: Whether you're on the beach, the cottage, the barbecue, or stuck behind a camper doing 60 in an 80 zone, 100.1 The Ranch is Midwestern Ontario's hottest country and your soundtrack of

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6: Ranch weather, sunny skies this morning, carrying later into the afternoon with a high 29 degrees, feeling close to 32 at the Humidex with a UV index of 9 or very high. Partly cloudy skies later tonight, chance of showers and a risk of thunderstorm down to a low of 17. Tomorrow, mainly cloudy skies throughout the day, slight chance of showers and a risk of thunderstorm, high 28 with cloudy skies and showers Tuesday night, low 20. A mix of sun and cloud throughout the day on Wednesday, slight chance of showers, high 32. Find your full weather forecast online at theranch100.com.
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0: Ranch weather, sunny skies this morning, carrying later into the afternoon with a high 29 degrees, feeling close to 32 at the Humidex with a UV index of 9 or very high. Partly cloudy skies later tonight, chance of showers and a risk of thunderstorm down to a low of 17. Tomorrow, mainly cloudy skies throughout the day, slight chance of showers and a risk of thunderstorm, high 28 with cloudy skies and showers Tuesday night, low 20. A mix of sun and cloud throughout the day on Wednesday, slight chance of showers, high 32.

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0: From the Ranch Newsroom, I'm Nick Powell. No charges have been laid after a vehicle crashed into the Palmerston Foodland over the weekend. On June 6th, Wellington County OPP responded with fire services to a single vehicle crash into a grocery store on Main Street West. Given the extent of the crash, the store was closed for the remainder of the day. There were no injuries reported, and OPP saying they would not be laying any charges in the crash. An all-way stop has been installed near Fullerton. This temporary all-way has been put in place at the intersection of Perth Road 163 and Line 20 as required to accommodate increased traffic volumes given the ongoing construction of a new roundabout at Highway 23 and Perth Line 20 in Russelldale. Drivers are being reminded to obey all posted signage and detour routes, reduce your speed, and use extra caution when traveling through the area as work continues. It's expected this project will be wrapped up by the fall. A packed Saturday at the Listowel branch of the North Perth Public Library as the community put their mark on a new mural for the branch. Roshan James was commissioned for the mural at the entryway of each branch of the libraries, with Listowel's getting the community involved to have something hung up which saw residents of all ages taking part. Library Board Chair Terrence Ritchie had high praise for Roshan, saying her work is always ensuring that everyone's involved.
1: She's an engaging type of artist. She's hands-on. She wants people to be part of the art process. And any of her art projects, from poetry to music to visual arts, she engages with people, and that's what we need, and that's what we are encouraging.
0: With the community having left their marks on the mural, Roshan will now put some finishing touches on it, with hopes to have the mural in place at the Listowel branch by the end of the month. Bank of Canada is expected for another rate hold for a fifth straight time when the decision comes down on Wednesday. The central bank held the policy rate at 2.25% in April, with it being said future adjustments are still possible depending on how risks play out. On Friday, Statistics Canada reported the national unemployment rate dropped to 6.6% in May, down from 6.9% in April, with a labor market increase of 88,000 jobs being gained. For these and other stories, visit our website at theranch100.com. Weather is next.
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0: Ranch weather, sunny skies this afternoon with a high 28 degrees, feeling close to 31 with the humidex with an UV index of 9 or very high. Increasing cloudiness later tonight with a chance of showers, risk of thunderstorm and a low 17. Tomorrow, mainly cloudy skies throughout the day, slight chance of showers and a risk of thunderstorm, high 28, feeling like 34 with the humidex, with cloudy skies and a chance of showers Tuesday night, low 20. Cloudy skies with a chance of showers on Wednesday, high 27. It's currently 20 degrees in Listowel, 19 in Wingham, and 19 in Harrison. Find your full weather forecast online at theranch100.com.
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0: Chugging sports, it's Game 3 of the NBA Final as the series shifts over to New York as the Knicks host San Antonio with tip-off at 8:30. The Knicks currently lead the finals 2-0. The Atlanta Hawks and head coach Quinn Snyder have inked a multi-year contract extension. Snyder's been with the Atlanta Hawks since the 2022-23 season, leading them to a 46-36 record this year before getting bumped in the first round by the New York Knicks. Snyder's the first coach to lead back-to-back Most Improved Player of the Year awards. Toronto Blue Jays are staying home to start the week, looking to make it three straight wins, who welcome the Philadelphia Phillies with first pitch at 7:07. The New York Yankees stomping Cleveland. Tampa Bay entertains the Boston Red Sox. IIHF is gearing up for the 2027 World Cup, but it appears Russia is being kept off the list again. Last month, IIHF said they'd review the country's eligibility on an event-by-event basis, with Russia still being left off in the 2-18 groups. This would mark the sixth men's world championship in a row of Russia being left off the teams since the 2022 invasion of Ukraine. And that is a look at sports. I'm Nick Powell.
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8: Checking in on the financial markets over the noon hour, the TSX is up 250 points to 34,663. The S&P 500 added 71 to 7455. The Dow Jones up 154 points to 51,021. And the NASDAQ jumped 407 to 26,116. Crude is up $1.21, now trading at $91.75 a barrel. Gold has dropped $15 to $4,349 an ounce, and the loonie trading at 71.7 cents U.S. With your noon market watch, I'm Robin Brady.
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14: Good afternoon. Here is the report for Monday from Farm Market News at the University of Guelph Ridgetown campus. From Ontario Pork, Quebec's average price on Friday was $216.67 per 100 kilos dressed weight. The previous market's day, CME constructed price was $92.67 U.S. per hundredweight dressed weight. Compared to the previous day, this was up 13 cents. At the Chicago Board of Trade today, the corn futures are slightly higher. July up 0.75 cents at 4.18 1/4. December up 0.25 at 4.46 1/4. Soybean futures are slightly lower. July down 4.25 at 11.17 1/4. November down 2.5 at 11.35. And wheat futures are slightly higher, with July up 6.5 at 5.86 1/2. The Listowel area cash corn price $5.68. Soybeans 15.26 to 15.32, and soft red winter wheat 7.07 to $7.12 per bushel. For 100.1 The Ranch, I'm Blair Andrews at Farm Market News.
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0: Time for today's farm feature. A protest has been planned by farmers and farm groups in regards to the Alto High-Speed Rail project, as farmers are saying that this is just going to be something that threatens farmlands and the future of the farm. Coming in at a cost of around $120 billion, the project's not expected to be completed until 2043. Groups like the National Farmers Union have gone after Alto for their lack of transparency, feasibility studies, as well as conversations with the public, arguing that this project is based on empty promises. A planned rally against Alto's HSR is set for June 10th, all taking place at Parliament Hill.
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1: And now the news, weather, traffic, farm report, fishing conditions, pollen count, moon phase, and the exact percentage chance your barbecue gets rained out today.
0: Pal, people just want to know if they need a jacket.
1: They do. At precisely 7:42 this morning, temperatures will drop 3 degrees. Winds will shift northwest at 11 kilometers an hour, and someone in the stool will complain about it on Facebook.
0: How do you even know that?
1: I know things, Burge. I'm basically the Google of Midwestern Ontario with a backwards hat.
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4: Ranch weather. Sunny this afternoon, high of 28, feeling 31 with humidex. UV index very high. Clear this evening, increasing cloudiness near midnight, then 30% chance of showers overnight and risk of a thunderstorm, low of 17. Mainly cloudy tomorrow morning, 40% chance of showers into the early afternoon, then beginning, risk of a thunderstorm, high of 28, feeling 34, UV index very high. Cloudy tomorrow evening, 60% chance of showers, low of 20. Cloudy Wednesday, 30% chance of showers, high of 27. For your long-range weather forecast, visit theranch100.com.
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3: Ranch weather. Sunny this afternoon. High of 28, feeling 31 with humidex. UV index very high. Clear this evening. Increasing cloudiness near midnight, then 30% chance of showers overnight and risk of a thunderstorm. Low of 17. Mainly cloudy tomorrow morning. 40% chance of showers into the early afternoon, then beginning. Risk of a thunderstorm. High of 28, feeling 34. UV index very high. Cloudy tomorrow evening, 60% chance of showers, low of 20. Cloudy Wednesday, 30% chance of showers, high of 27. For your long-range weather forecast, visit theranch100.com.
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2: Also known as the season where I track humidity levels so precisely, I can tell you when your hair gives up on life.
1: Pal, it's just hot.
2: It's 87% hot, 12% sticky, and 1% why did I wear jeans?
1: That's the sound of summer right there.
3: Oh, you guys are really leaning into the summer vibe in the morning, huh?
1: Jackie!
3: Yeah, sunshine, road trips, lake days, very cute. But you know who's really carrying summer?
1: Don't say it.
3: Afternoon drive, when people are actually done working. Windows are down, ice cream's melting, and they're heading to the beach. That's my crowd.
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3: 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I'll keep your summer dreams alive after two.
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Caller Joe Miller with Doing What She Does. Shantaya before that. Happy Monday. Jackie Wills back in studio with you. Hey, a check on the weather on the way. But right now, it's Jason McCoy.

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1: 100 points on 1FM, The Ranch, Perth County's hottest country. Some Terry Clark there for you on your Maple Monday. Jackie Will's back in studio with you. Hopefully you had a great weekend, and hopefully your work week is off to a great start so far. As we head into your afternoon, let's take a look at your weather forecast for today. It is currently about 23 degrees Celsius, sunny with a high of 28, humidex of 31. Tonight, clear, increasing in cloudiness near midnight, then a 30% chance of showers overnight, risk of a thunderstorm overnight, a low of 17. For your long-range weather forecast, theranch100.com.
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0: It's Monday, June the 8th, and we're going to go back to the year 1963 when Ring of Fire by Johnny Cash made its debut at number 28 on the singles charts. It went on to become the first number one hit since the 1959 Don't Take Your Guns to Town. It's a classic. Crank it up and sing along. This is Ring of Fire by Johnny Cash on the ranch.
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13: Ranch weather. Sunny this afternoon. High of 28, feeling 31 with Humidex. UV index very high. Clear this evening. Increasing cloudiness near midnight, then 30% chance of showers overnight and risk of a thunderstorm. Low of 17. Mainly cloudy tomorrow morning, 40% chance of showers into the early afternoon, then beginning risk of a thunderstorm. High of 28, feeling 34, UV index very high. Cloudy tomorrow evening, 60% chance of showers, low of 20. Cloudy Wednesday, 30% chance of showers, high of 27. For your long-range weather forecast, visit theranch100.com.
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0: Annika with Strangers on 100.1 FM. And you definitely don't need to be a stranger over in the town of Minto. Everyone's so friendly and there's always so much fun happening. Right now, Euchre is on at the Harrison Senior Center. And then later tonight, there is a TOPS meeting at Harrison United Church at 7 o'clock. And Progressive Euchre, 7 p.m. at the Palmerston Legion in the club room. Looking ahead to tomorrow, a smart exercise class is happening at James Street United Church at 9 a.m. And Pepper is back at the Harrison Senior Center at 1:30 p.m. You can find the full schedule and all of the details of all of the fun happening this week in the town of Minto by finding them online.
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That was Jade Eagleson with Worth the Double. 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My name's Jackie Wills, and I've got your fun fact of the day on the way. But right now, it's Erin Purchette.

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3: This is Berth County's Hottest Country, and this is your fun fact on your amazing Monday afternoon. 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
3: Ranch weather. Sunny this afternoon. High of 28, feeling 31 with humidex. UV index very high. Clear this evening. Increasing cloudiness near midnight, then 30% chance of showers overnight and risk of a thunderstorm. Low of 17. Mainly cloudy tomorrow morning. 40% chance of showers into the early afternoon, then beginning. Risk of a thunderstorm. High of 28, feeling 34. UV index very high. Cloudy tomorrow evening. 60% chance of showers. Low of 20. Cloudy Wednesday. 30% chance of showers. High of 27.

0: Dallas Smith with a Timeless on 100.01 FM. And just a quick heads up for any of our friends going through Fullerton that there is a temporary always stop installed at the intersection of Perth Road 163 and Perth Line 20. It's a temporary traffic control measure required to accommodate increased traffic volumes in the area resulting from ongoing construction of the new roundabout at Highway 23 and Perth Line 20 in Russelldale. So just keep that in mind if you're going through Fullerton anytime soon. There is a temporary always stop installed at that intersection, and you can find all the details on the Ranch Facebook page.
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2: A 26-year-old is facing charges after a call around dangerous driving in Hanover. On May 28th at around 10:30 p.m., Hanover police received multiple calls around a pickup truck towing a trailer at high speed, passing other vehicles dangerously. While on 10th Street, the driver lost control, almost hitting another vehicle and driving onto the sidewalk. The 26-year-old was eventually arrested, facing multiple charges, and was remanded into custody on charges from another police jurisdiction. North Perth's inviting the public out to look at future growth in the northwest area of Listowel near the Steve Kerr. Community input's being collected during a public meeting on June 17th at the Steve Kerr's Community Room. Residents are welcome to attend and get more information, providing their thoughts on future stormwater, wastewater, and water service, as well as potential land uses, including residential, commercial, and institutional. The Graber's Community Safety and Well-Being Plan is inviting the public out for the third annual Children's Health Day in Hanover. Taking place June 20th, the day highlights overall health and well-being of children and giving families access to local resources and support, with the event running from 10 a.m. to 1:30 p.m. at the Children's Safety Village. Chugging sports, it's Game 3 of the NBA Final as the series shifts over to New York as the Knicks host San Antonio with tip-off at 8:30. The Knicks currently lead the finals 2-0. Toronto Blue Jays are staying home to start the week, looking to make it three straight wins, who welcome the Philadelphia Phillies with first pitch at 7:07. The New York Yankees stop in Cleveland, while Tampa Bay entertains the Boston Red Sox.
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The Chris Buck Band is helping us get back into a Perth County's hottest country with Cowboy Boots. And when it comes to your emails, do you suffer from email apnea? We'll talk more about it after Sean Desmond with Dallas Smith and Nice Horse on 100.1 FM.

0: 100.1 FM. Ant, do you ever catch yourself holding your breath while reading an email? Yeah, that's called email apnea. And whether you know it or not, it could be adding stress to your day. Mental health experts say a lot of people unconsciously stop breathing or take very shallow breaths while reading emails. It can even happen while texting or scrolling too. That's known as screen apnea. It usually happens when you're concentrating or feeling pressure to respond, and this causes our bodies to interpret an incoming email almost like a threat, which makes us tense up and hold our breath without realizing it. The problem is that shallow breathing can keep the body in fight or flight mode, which raises our heart rate and increases stress and anxiety. This can lead to headaches, muscle tension, jaw clenching, and even fatigue. And there's something you can do to fight it off. Before opening that next email, take a slow breath out and relax your shoulders. Paying attention to your breathing can make a big difference. It's okay. It's just an email. It won't bite. We've got some more tunes next.
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0: Miss Carolyn Dawn Johnson on the Ranch Airwaves. And this upcoming Thursday, our friends over at Beauchart Industries are gearing up for a Stuff the Truck event in collaboration with Tim Hortons and the Milverton Loaves and Fishes Food Bank. They'll be collecting donations at the Milverton Food Town parking lot from 9 a.m. until 1 p.m. this Thursday, June the 11th. They'll have free Timbits, hot chocolate, coffee, and Beauchart swag available when you drop off your donations. And donations do tend to dip in July and August, so they're putting this on to help bridge that gap as we gear up to head into the summer break. Some items that are needed are like jam, peanut butter, soup, coffee, salad dressing, brown sugar, rice, cookies, cereal, white sugar, pasta, sauce, flour, etc. They'll also be collecting cash donations for the food bank. It's all going down this Thursday in the Milverton Food Town parking lot, and you can find all the details on the Ranch Facebook page.
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5: Ranch weather. Clear this evening, becoming partly cloudy overnight, 30% chance of showers and risk of a thunderstorm, low of 17. Mainly cloudy tomorrow morning, 40% chance of showers with them beginning, amounts of 10 to 20 millimeters, risk of a thunderstorm into the afternoon, high of 27, feeling 34 with Humidex, UV index moderate. Mainly cloudy tomorrow evening, 60% chance of showers and risk of a thunderstorm, low of 18. Cloudy Wednesday, 30% chance of showers, high of 27. For your long-range weather forecast, visit theranch100.com.
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0: It's that time of the day. We are diving in and taking a look at everything you have to celebrate on your amazing Monday, June the 8th. And today is National Best Friends Day. It's a day dedicated to celebrating the bonds of close friendship and honoring best friends. I'm so lucky to have multiple best friends. Thank you so much for everything you do and for putting up with me each and every day. It's World Oceans Day. And if your name is Karen, today we celebrate you. I promise they're not all that bad. But whatever you're celebrating, hopefully your Monday has been amazing. We've got some more great tunes right around the corner.
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6: 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This giveaway is going to be in person only with no online entry, so please don't be fooled out there. 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
1: An Arthur driver has been charged following a crash involving a pedestrian. On June 5th at around 2:45 p.m., Wellington County OPP responded with Guelph Wellington paramedics to a crash between a vehicle and pedestrian on St. David Street North and Garafraxis Street East in Fergus. The pedestrian suffering minor injuries and being assessed by paramedics on scene. 23-year-old has been charged with failure to yield to a pedestrian on a roadway. An all-way stop has been installed near Fullerton. The temporary all-way has been put in place at the intersection of Perth Road 163 and Line 20 as required to accommodate increased traffic volumes, giving ongoing construction of a new roundabout at Highway 23 near Russelldale. Drivers are reminded to obey all posted signage and detour routes, reduce your speed, and use extra caution when traveling through the area as work continues. And a packed Saturday at the Listowel branch of the North Perth Public Library as the community put their mark on a new mural for the branch. Roshan James was commissioned for the mural for the entryway at each branch of the libraries, with Listowels getting the community involved to have something hung up, which saw residents of all ages taking part. With the community having left their mark, Roshan will now be putting finishing touches on it, with hopes to have the mural in place at the Listowel branch by the end of the month. Chugging sports, it's Game 3 of the NBA Final as the series shifts over to New York as the Knicks host San Antonio with tip-off at 8:30. The Knicks currently lead the finals 2-0. Toronto Blue Jays are staying home to start the week, looking to make it 3 straight wins, who welcome the Philadelphia Phillies with first pitch at 7:07. The New York Yankees stopping Cleveland, while Tampa Bay entertains the Boston Red Sox.
0: Stay up to date with the news at theranch100.com and tune in tomorrow morning for the latest news with Nick Powell.
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11: 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The TSX closed 65 points higher at 34,478. The S&P 500 gained 21 points to close at 7,405. The Dow Jones is down 80 points to finish the day at 50,786. While the NASDAQ closed at 25,929, 220 points higher. Crude is up 82 cents to $91 a barrel. Gold fell $15 to $4,350 an ounce. And the Canadian dollar is trading at 71 cents U.S. With your closing market report, I'm Kirk Dickinson.
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Adele and Merlot is kicking off your 5 o'clock drive home with Middle of the Bed. And it's official. One of our favorite country duos is so back. And we'll talk more about it with your news from Nashville after Tyler Joe Miller and Cameron Whitcomb on The Ranch.

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2: 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And we all saw this coming, but Florida Georgia Line made a surprise appearance at CMA Fest. They sang "Round Here" as they walked in. Tyler Hubbard told the crowd, quote, "CMA Fest, it feels so good to be here with my brother. And listen, we got three things we want to say tonight. First of all, God is good. Second of all, life is short. And most importantly, your boys. We back, baby." 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

0: Jason McCoy on your Maple Monday, and it's going to be a busy week here in our community. This upcoming Thursday, we've got the big playground grand opening at Northwoods Elementary School in Ethel, Ontario. Everyone's invited to come out from 4:30 p.m. to 7:30 p.m. for a barbecue, games, and activities. It's sure to be fun for the whole community. All are welcome, and they'd love to celebrate with you this Thursday. Find all the details on the Ranch Facebook page.
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5: Ranch weather. Clear this evening, becoming partly cloudy overnight, 30% chance of showers and risk of a thunderstorm, low of 17. Mainly cloudy tomorrow morning, 40% chance of showers with them beginning, amounts of 10 to 20 millimeters, risk of a thunderstorm into the afternoon, high of 27, feeling 34 with Humidex, UV index moderate. Mainly cloudy tomorrow evening, 60% chance of showers and risk of a thunderstorm, low of 18. Cloudy Wednesday, 30% chance of showers, high of 27. For your long-range weather forecast, visit theranch100.com.
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0: 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Jason Blaine there with They Don't Make Them Like That Anymore. And my time with you today is coming to an end. But thank you so much for tuning in and hanging out with me. I'll see you guys again tomorrow at 2 p.m. Virgin Pal keeping it company in the a.m. Enjoy your evening. 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Cheers.
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1: A 26-year-old's facing charges after a call around dangerous driving in Hanover. On May 28th at around 10:30 p.m., Hanover police received multiple calls around a pickup truck towing a trailer at high speed, passing other vehicles dangerously. While on 10th Street, the driver lost control, almost hitting another vehicle and driving onto the sidewalk. The 26-year-old was eventually arrested, facing multiple charges, and was remanded into custody on charges from another police jurisdiction. North Perth's inviting the public out to look at future growth in the northwest area of Listowel near the Steve Kerr. Community input's being collected during a public meeting on June 17th at the Steve Kerr's Community Room. Residents are welcome to attend and get more information, providing their thoughts on future stormwater, wastewater, and water service, as well as potential land uses, including residential, commercial, and institutional. The Graybrews Community Safety and Wellbeing Plan is inviting the public out for the third annual Children's Health Day in Hanover. Taking place June 20th, the day highlights overall health and well-being of children and giving families access to local resources and support, with the event running from 10 a.m. to 1:30 p.m. at the Children's Safety Village. Chugging sports, it's Game 3 of the NBA Final as the series shifts over to New York, as the Knicks host San Antonio with tip-off at 8:30. The Knicks currently lead the finals 2-0. Toronto Blue Jays are staying home to start the week, looking to make it three straight wins, who welcome the Philadelphia Phillies with first pitch at 7:07. The New York Yankees stopping Cleveland, while Tampa Bay entertains the Boston Red Sox.
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0: 100.1 FM, The Ranch, Perth County's hottest country. I just want to jump back in to recap our birthday submissions from Virgin Pal in the morning. So a very happy 7th birthday going out to Delaney Cressman. Delaney, Mom and Dad, Jensen, Declan, Maisie, and Beckett wishing you a very happy birthday. And everyone here at The Ranch, we hope you had an awesome birthday too. And then Simon and Vienna White were celebrating their anniversary, their very first one yesterday. Guys, Ray reached out to us this morning, wanted to wish you a very happy anniversary, and we wish you a very happy anniversary too from all of us here at 100.1 FM. Reach out to us with your birthday submissions through our website or by calling or texting us the morning of. This week, it's not nearly as busy as it was the last couple of weeks with contesting, but still an awesome prize up for grabs with our Junior Jays package brought to you by John Wilson Electric, our good buddy Justin Sage donating this one. So the game is June the 28th. It is a Junior Jays game. So day of, any ticket holder will receive an email from the Blue Jays asking them to register their kid for the bases run and a meet and greet with Ace. We cannot guarantee that the kids will have the opportunity to do that, but you will at least have the opportunity to register. Now, the package also includes some Jay swag. There's a backpack, some rally towels, a t-shirt, a hoodie, a couple of hats, so they can be decked out in their Blue Jays gear when they see our boys go for another big win. For full contest details, make sure you check out our Facebook post. You can get an extra ballot in there just by liking, commenting, and sharing that. And then we also have $25 DQ gift cards with Breakfast Scrambler. That's going all summer long. Big thanks to Aaron Raftis, who joined us this morning to chat about the upcoming Railway Festival. That is Saturday, June the 20th, kicking off at 12 p.m. Check out All Aboard Palmerston on social media for details. Tomorrow, we welcome Jill Johnson for your OPP Minute. That'll be coming up just after our 8:30 news, and our contest continues, so good luck. In the meantime, as always, stay safe. Enjoy your night. We'll catch up again tomorrow.
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4: Ranch weather. Clear this evening, becoming partly cloudy overnight, 30% chance of showers and risk of a thunderstorm, low of 17. Mainly cloudy tomorrow morning, 40% chance of showers with them beginning, amounts of 10 to 20 millimeters, risk of a thunderstorm into the afternoon, high of 27, feeling 34 with Humidex, UV index moderate. Mainly cloudy tomorrow evening, 60% chance of showers and risk of a thunderstorm, low of 18. Cloudy Wednesday, 30% chance of showers, high of 27. For your long-range weather forecast, visit theranch100.com.
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1: When a child is in the hospital, visitors come to say hello. And when visiting hours are over, they leave. But family does whatever it takes to stay. At Ronald McDonald House, we believe families shouldn't have to fight alone. So we make sure they have everything they need, with a community of support, warm meals, and a place to rest. Because when a child is sick, family stays, and Ronald McDonald House stays with them. 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
9: Ranch weather. Clear this evening, becoming partly cloudy overnight, 30% chance of showers and risk of a thunderstorm, low of 17. Mainly cloudy tomorrow morning, 40% chance of showers with them beginning, amounts of 10 to 20 millimeters, risk of a thunderstorm into the afternoon, high of 27, feeling 34 with humidex, UV index moderate. Mainly cloudy tomorrow evening, 60% chance of showers and risk of a thunderstorm, low of 18. Cloudy Wednesday, 30% chance of showers, high of 27. For your long-range weather forecast, visit theranch100.com.
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